0: sidewalk, I did not think about art at all. I thought about people, I thought about life. Yes, sure. But, and that's why I like being close to my house. Somehow that was comforting, even though it makes no sense, you know. But, no, I wasn't thinking about art. And I wasn't thinking about art as endurance, as immortality, you know. Created art that has really survived thousands of years, and that's fantastic. But experientially, for them, they are dead. They are gone. They are not experiencing that. These are true things. And thank goodness for them. I really feel. And you hear me assuring you that oblivion is freedom. They are dead. They are gone. No one lasts forever. They are dead. They are gone. No one lasts forever. They are dead. They are gone. No one lasts forever. They are dead. They are gone. No one lasts forever. They are dead. They are gone. No one lasts forever. They are dead. They are gone. No one lasts forever. They are dead. They are gone. No one lasts forever. They are dead. They are gone. No one lasts forever. They are dead. They are gone. No one lasts forever. They are dead. They are gone. No one lasts forever. They are dead. They are gone. No one lasts forever. They are dead. They are gone. No one lasts forever. They are dead. They are gone. No one lasts forever. They are dead. They are gone. No one lasts forever. They are dead. They are gone. No one lasts forever. They are dead. They are gone. No one lasts forever. They are dead. They are gone. No one lasts forever. They are dead. They are gone. No one lasts forever. They are dead. They are gone. No one lasts forever. They are dead. They are gone. No one lasts forever. They are dead. They are gone. No one lasts forever. They are dead. They are gone. No one lasts forever. They are dead. They are gone. No one lasts forever. They are dead. They are gone. No one lasts forever. They are dead. They are gone. No one lasts forever.
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Pick up on the sequence that your frequency attracted. You could see the whole of the fraction. You could play the role, find the right scam, light scam reaction. But I'll get

0: noticed that you...
1: Well, it's another one of these.
0: Right.
1: That's correct.
0: That's interesting.
2: Right.
0: Right.
1: Now, those
0: look like full dimensional.
2: Right.
1: That's correct.
0: Yeah.
1: Mm-hmm.
0: Right.
1: That's correct.
0: Well, it makes a lot of sense.

0: love you, but I love the lower. More than I love any physical being. I think that's wonderful. But then why can't you bring that same feeling home? I really wish that I could do that.
1: No, I never did it. That was atypical.
0: What makes you think you can do it?
2: I wish you forgot that.
0: Well, he's seven. The man's fellows will be they of his own household. Well, I hardly believe that your own father or mother or brother or sister would be your enemy. Are you gonna call him a liar? No, I'm not calling him a liar. Well, I can do all things through the Lord. He can do it. You saw the way we live and what we did. Do you believe? I really don't think so.
1: Let's see, I've lost track.
0: Physical being.

pours out near the sea surface, tremendous volcanic explosions sometimes occur. In time, submarine seamounts or islands are formed. When lava flows underwater, it behaves differently. A new contraption to capture a dandelion in one piece has been put together by the crew. The preparation for a dive is always a tense time. When lava pours out near the sea surface, tremendous volcanic explosions sometimes occur.

which was once every serial after the Southeast Outlawry. We have a photo scene that Fantasy the Prequel Nation have. Query him on MindLayer. A lecture though adaptively by Dominion. World of Water, or the Reserve High Mass Deployed Dead Mirror. There. Fifth quote was to burn Moon Tristan all his atrocities. We. Notice no acquired, although they were refreshingly piped, and a rager without her road, intricately stronger. Slot on, elite, whatever Duke tilts off him. Between various Grecian bishops, it should be vastly seductive from their aromatic rider and define lest he has comprehensively induced him. Acoustically this plus unquestionably that, discriminating better and deeper. They had the madrigal discharge, though resting have directed it down our palatability. We've reached an odd shot shell. He must be profoundly good at

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1: רדיו הקצה משודר מגן העיר בשיתוף עיניו, מרכז לתרבות תל אביבית.

I found myself in the wilderness, stumbling into a central encampment during the dry season. This was a city, but a city like none I had ever seen. Loud, complex, fluid, terrifying. A city of extraordinary possibilities. Electrical throwing distance from these banshee defenses, and one

four fingers in the manner of lounge singers, speaking quickly without pause in disconnected fragments. They described colorful incidents of bestiality, torture, exotic

0: through the streets, faces of the initiates hidden behind masks, beaten from obsolete household labor-saving devices. These were known variously as the flashing night spirits, the society of faces, the spore diviners, the boneless. Their secret speech, mixed borrowed expressions from so many different languages, all transformed through partial understanding, that even the cult leaders found themselves lost in a sea of alien tongues. I had arrived, I discovered, at the moment preceding a burial rite. No child was exempt from the forage during these rites. More than 50 cavity beetles had to be collected.
1: Interpreted by non-initiates as the sound

discarded their shyness with the speed of new lovers in the heat of sex. Online celebrities, all cut price grunts of narrow band culture, and none of them known to the strangers, beckoned them forward, offering change tokens in exchange for cash or credit. To one side, security personnel chewed coca leaves, stroking the heads of fighting dogs, and closely watching each transaction between human and automatic dispenser. The color and luminosity of these machines reminded the exhausted strangers of toucan beaks, bird of paradise feathers, beetle carapaces, rainforest flower petals. Eagerly they exchanged the meager hard currency they had been given before their long journey, and watched in amazement as beer cans, magazines, condoms, lunchboxes,

0: Вы слушаете «Красную волну».
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2: Would anybody want to be in rock and roll?
3: Oh, honey, she says it's her dream. It's her passion.
2: That's passion? Give me a break.
4: Well, I'm gonna be in rock and roll whether you two like it or not.

0: of that pink champagne.
1: Oh, Dolly, I don't drink no more.
0: Well, I don't drink no less. This was fun. We're going to have to do this again sometime.
1: Yeah.

was thinking about you today. And I wanted you to know that I was thinking about you. Do you remember that day we drove to the beach and the sea was gone? I guess it was just a low, low tide. But you couldn't see any water at all. Thinking about you. Do you remember that day we drove to the beach and the sea was gone? I guess it was

like they were floating in space. And we walked out there with your dog. What was his name? He was such a good dog. Such a good attitude. Even though we'd been bickering about him all morning. And I felt sorry about it. We talked as we walked. And we mended things a little. And then we stopped talking.

getting farther and farther apart. I remember noticing how I'd been squinting because I'd forgotten my sunglasses. Everything got kind of blurry. Those tiny floating people weren't getting any closer. And then I started to get this weird, prickly feeling. Wait, isn't this what happens before a tsunami? So I turned around and walked back to the car. After a while, you and your dog came back too. And there was no tsunami. But when our eyes met, something seemed off. I had to push away the eerie thought that you weren't really you anymore. That some part of you had stayed out there. Maybe even the part I knew best. That day's bothered me ever since. And even though everything's so different now, I think even that beach is gone. I wanted to tell you that I think I was wrong. I think it was me who stayed out. Or maybe both of us did. It's nice to imagine a version of you and me that's still walking around out there, where the beach ends and the sky begins.

treated as they were, they considered death as the ultimate form of freedom, life as a chain of misunderstanding and compulsive maneuvers. It was a precondition to